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10: From the Sky News Centre at 7. There have been clashes between fans and police in France following Paris Saint-Germain's Champions League win against Arsenal. French officials say there have been 416 arrests across the country, with 283 in the Paris area. Well, PSG picked up the biggest prize in European football for the second year in a row by beating Arsenal on penalties after the match ended 1-1 in extra time. But captain Martin Odegaard says they must remain positive about their achievements.
11: It's tough to take, as I said, but at the same time, we know what we've done this season. We've achieved something incredible, and we were so close to doing it even better today. But at the moment disappointed, but still we got to see the bigger picture and remember all the good stuff as well.
10: Arsenal will be celebrating their Premier League title win with an open-top bus parade through North London this afternoon. Elsewhere, the government's hiring the former chief executive of Marks & Spencer to support young people out of work. Mark Boland will liaise with business leaders to create opportunities to try to get more than 1 million people into employment. The body of a man in his 40s has been pulled from the River Yare in Norfolk. It brings the number of people who've died after getting into difficulties in water during the heatwave to 15. Meanwhile, forecasters are warning of a wet end to the month after the record-breaking heatwave in parts of the country. Western and northern England will see heavy showers, and Liam Eslick from the Met Office has this warning for drivers.
12: It has been incredibly dry this summer, so any heavy, intense rainfall is likely to cause some surface water issues. It's going to take some time for that soil to moisten up and allow it to drain properly. So any heavy, intense rainfall will likely run off and will cause some issues.
10: And Donald Trump says he scored a perfect 30 out of 30 in a cognitive test as part of his latest physical examination. Taking to Truth Social, the US president, who's 79, says this shows he has extreme intelligence. He also added it's very rare for anyone to get a perfect score. That's the latest. I'm Jenny.
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0: Okay, okay, class, one at a time. Jack, what do you want to be when you grow up?
1: When I grew up, I want to be an estate agent.
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0: Breakfast with Rob and Noomi back in the studio.
1: And back on my feet.
0: Well, within reason.
1: And crutches.
0: Gently, gently.
1: Slowly, slowly.
0: Gently, gently. Not going to lie, I honestly did the show on my own yesterday, if you were listening. I spent the whole show worrying. I didn't want to message you because I thought, I had a dream. I didn't want to say anything to you. But I had a dream that you went in and they went, oh, the leg, the bones and the stuff haven't fused together and you're going to, you know, going to have to wait some more time. Mm-hmm. Selfishly, I thought, that means I've got to get up even earlier to keep coming and getting Noomi and bringing her in. but obviously, worried. And then I didn't message you until like really late last night.
1: It was like 6 p.m. It's like, thanks, Rob.
0: Can we have the news?
1: The ankle update. So, do you want the full story?
0: Give us the headline first.
1: Okay. The headline is, I can walk!
0: Amazing news.
1: It's amazing news.
0: Not unaided.
1: Not unaided, but I am out of the boot.
0: Which I did, that was the other thing, because I felt really sorry for you when we did the £2,000 and a sound final on Monday, because it was like, whatever, it was like 400 degrees and you're in this like whopping ski boot thing. And I was like, you must be.
1: It was chunky. Yes, well, this is it. And I'd had it on for 6 weeks, you know.
0: It was giving...
1: Cheese. But yeah, so I went into... Been treated at King's College Hospital in London. But it was crazy. I arrive for my appointment and I hear these two people talking in the waiting room.
0: Yeah.
1: And they go, well, I've come all the way from Kent. And then the other person goes, I've come all the way from Kent.
0: It was Kent
1: so
0: Day.
1: Shout out to the two people. I think one was from Paddock Wood and the other was from Westmoreland. I was really tempted to turn around and be like, I've come from Kent today. Not as far as you.
0: No.
1: I really didn't expect. Yesterday I was expecting that I would be able to start putting weight on with the boot,
0: yeah.
1: Like my toe with my crutches. I thought I was going to be in the boot for another 6 weeks. Have an x-ray, get to see my doctor. And I sit down and he goes, right, I want you walking around.
0: It's nuts, isn't it?
1: I just went, today? Now? And he was like, yeah.
0: But I thought what was quite nice is you had your pictures, didn't you, of like the x-ray. So you now know how many bolts and screws that you have in it. Was it more than you thought?
1: No, I think it's probably what I expected. I might put the pictures up on KMFM's Instagram story.
0: Right.
1: Because there is a piece, or there's two pieces.
0: Yeah.
1: That look like connects.
0: Well, it's funny you said, because I replied to you and I'm like, my first, like, looking at it, I was like, is that the Adidas logo? And it's, I don't know what it is. It must be like something in there.
1: Yeah.
0: It looks like it says Adidas.
1: But
0: I was like, wow.
1: It looks like I've got connects. And then there's also, I looked the other day, and I don't know if it's just because it is doing something, but you can't tell from the angle. That does just look like there is just a screw on its own.
0: Well, just a random one.
1: It's like not
0: it's the one
1: in.
0: You lost, mate. It's the one you lost. It's been in your leg all that time.
1: Oh, that makes sense.
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14: In Rovenden, the A28 Rovenden Road eastbound still closed for the water main work from Rovenden through to Tenterden. Cuxton Road, the A228 temporary lights are causing big delays all of yesterday, last few days in fact, by the Medway Gate, Roman Way, Ballard Business Park. On Southeastern today, buses are running instead of trains because of engineering between Maidstone East and Borough Green and Rootham, and between Maidstone East and Ashford International.
11: 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Kent Traffic and Travel.
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15: Around 500 people across Kent remain without water following days of issues. It's affecting areas including Cranbrook, Oldcombe and Rotham. South East Water have apologised and say supplies have been restored for over 15,000 customers. Six bottled water stations across the county are open from 9am to 9pm today. Figures seen by KMFM show Kent has the second highest number of school exclusions in the country for racist, homophobic, transphobic and disablest abuse. The Department for Education data shows a 68% rise between the start of 2022 and the same time last year. And over the past 5 years, there have been more than 86,500 exclusions across the county. Reporter Alex Langridge has been looking at the figures.
16: The data also highlighted that racist abuse was the leading cause of exclusion. Nationally, these exclusions and suspensions rose by 80%, with most listing this as a reason for the action taken.
15: The government has criticised the figures, saying every child deserves to learn in a safe and calm classroom. A charity shop in Herne Bay has been targeted by a masked intruder. with cash and electronics reportedly taken. The store in C Street is run by Myers Community Centre. The burglar was spotted on CCTV in the early hours of yesterday morning. Police say inquiries are ongoing and are urging anyone with information to come forward. Crews have extinguished a rubbish fire near Sittingbourne. Firefighters were called to a skip close to the A249 at Bobbing Hill on Friday evening. No injuries were reported. There's been clashes between fans and police in France following PSG's Champions League final win against Arsenal. At least 400 people have been arrested after cars were set on fire and shops vandalised. The Gunners were beaten on penalties after the match ended 1-1 in extra time. Despite the loss, the team will take part in an open-top bus parade in North London this afternoon to celebrate winning the Premier League. These supporters are staying positive.
17: The game's so close. It's a little bit of a heartbreak, but you know what? We won the Premier League.
18: A little bit low, but, you know, we came out of there and the first thing we said to each other was, we are champions of England.
19: Again, we're champions of England, so I'm not really complaining, but it's just a tough one to take.
15: That's the latest. Next update's at 9.
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0: Kent weather.
15: A dry and mostly sunny day across the county with highs of 23 in Gravesend, 22 in Whitstable.
11: 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Kent weather.
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14: 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This week, the hot weather has made me hungry, and I'll tell you why. Rather peculiar. One Direction first, though, and Ed Sheeran and Khalid, and let's start with Olivia Dean.
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2: In Ashford, Forge Lane eastbound, still closed for gas main work between the A28 and Somerset Road. Cuxton Road, in through the A228, it's got temporary lights slowing things up near to Roman Way, that's the Ballard Business Park. And on South Eastern today, between Margate and Faversham and Margate and Ramsgate, you'll have to jump on a bus instead as they're doing engineering works. 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

0: 0427 786 106. Let's give you a shout wherever you're up to. You might want to do a little recording there as well. If you're like me and you've got fat fingers and you can't bother to type messages, easier for you just to leave a little voice note. 0427 786 106 on WhatsApp. Good morning to Katie, who says, good morning, Gary. Can you please wish Sophie Everest, what a great name, in New Barn a very happy 11th birthday. Lots of love from Mum, Dad, Fred, Ben, Ivy the dog, and Foxy the pony. And they're celebrating today by going to see Foxy the pony, and then they're going off to a panic room in Gravesend. Oh, that's going to be a lot of fun. All the family getting locked in a small room and panicking. 5-6 years ago, that wasn't so much fun. But hey, it's a thing we do now. Have a wonderful day. Very, very happy birthday to you, Sophie Everest. Need a shout? You know where we are. We're going to play you Dasher and that new one from Madonna and Sabrina Carpenter in a sec.
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2: Mr. and Little Miss are back in Happy Meal and they're off on a road trip. 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
1: Traffic and travel.
10: Expect delays again on the Cuxton Road, the A228, as you head through past the Ballard Business Park. There are temporary lights there, and they've been not really playing ball very well the last couple of days. So, watch out for those ones. Ashford Forge Lane, the A292, still closed eastbound between the A28 Chart Road and Somerset Road.
5: 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Kent Traffic and Travel.
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11: Hundreds of people across Kent are without water as problems continue. South East Water say supplies have been restored for over 15,000 customers. The company are urging people to use water for essential purposes only. Whitstable is one of the areas that has been impacted over the past few days. These residents have been protesting on the beach.
12: If this is happening now, in the first hot week of the summer, what does that mean for the rest of the summer? What does that mean for summers to come? Is this going to be the new norm?
13: Just in shocks, really. Even the flushing the toilet was a celebration this morning, which shouldn't be really.
11: Six bottled water stations have just opened across the county and will remain open until 9 p.m. New figures have revealed how many children in Kent have been excluded from schools for racist, homophobic, transphobic and disablest abuse. The data has come from the Department for Education and covers a five-year period from 2020. Reporter Alex Langridge has more info on what it shows.
14: Because schools can record up to three reasons for each suspension, the figures don't obviously represent individual incidents, but show how different forms of abuse are cited. The statistics show that there's been a 68% rise in mentions of abuse over these protected characteristics between spring 2022 and spring 2025.
11: The government has described the data as shocking and said discrimination has no place in schools. A fire that ripped through a home in Northfleet is thought to have been caused by an electrical fault with an extension lead. Pictures at Kent Online show the damage to the ground floor masonette after the blaze broke out earlier this month. The couple living there were able to escape unhurt along with their two cats. And runners are gathering in Folkestone for this year's 10K. It follows the seafront towards Hythe before heading back along the same route. A children's race for under-15s will get underway in around half an hour before the main race at 10.
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11: Football and Arsenal have been beaten on penalties by PSG in the Champions League final. Despite the loss, there will be an open-top bus parade in North London this afternoon to celebrate their Premier League title. And in cricket, it's a trip to Surrey in the T20 Blast for Kent later. It follows a heavy defeat against Essex in Canterbury on Friday night. Play gets underway at 4:30. That's the latest. Next update's at 10.
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11: A dry and cloudy day across the county with some sunny spells, highs of 23 in Rochester, 22 in Herne Bay.
5: 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Kent weather.
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10: Morning, this is Gary. It's all about you, this show. So what are you up to? Do let me know. We'll big you up. Miley Cyrus and Calvin Harris first up.
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4: Forge Lane heading eastbound. This is in Ashford, of course, the A292. Still closed from the A28 to Somerset Road. Going to be till the end of the week, that closure. In Strood, Cuxton Road, the A228 has temporary lights still affecting things in both ways. We've had big queues over the last couple of days. Some temporary lights near to the Ballard Business Park, which slow things up. On the trains today, you've got buses instead of southeastern trains between Margate and Faversham and Margate and Ramsgate. And if you've got any updates for us, 01227 786 106.
0: 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Kent Traffic and Travel.
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2: Traffic and travel.
8: Forge Lane, Ashford, eastbound, still closed for gas main work from the A28 Chart Road to Somerset Road in Cuxton on the A228 and heading towards Strood. There are delays through the temporary lights they put up there near to Ballard Business Park.
4: 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Kent Traffic and Travel.
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0: Pitbull and Friends on Pop Anthems. Don't forget, if you've never checked it out, Sunday nights, Ben Pearce is here with 3 hours of Pop Anthems from 7 o'clock. It's a brilliant way to wind up your weekend. But we're not done this morning yet. No, no, let's not get ahead of ourselves. We've got a Madonna and Justin Timberlake collab to play you. We've got music from Scouting for Girls and more girls. How about Girls Aloud? And to be fair, how about Heavy D and some boys as well?
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18: Traffic and travel.
0: Busying up on the routes into Sunday shopping, including High Street and Seven Oaks at the traffic lights there. That's looking slow. Forge Lane, Ashford. That's still closed eastbound between the A28 and Somerset Road.
2: 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Kent Traffic and Travel.
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0: Anthems back tonight. 3 hours of Pop Anthems with Ben Pearce. Do not miss that. And stand by, because I want to tell you how you have a chance of being a world champion. That and Dua Lipa and Taylor Swift and Shawn Mendes ready to play.
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2: Traffic and travel.
0: Reports from the police of an accident on the A289 Pier Road in Gillingham. That's eastbound. Cuxton Road strewed slow in both directions with roadworks at Ballard Business Park.
1: 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Kent Traffic and Travel.
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0: At 11 o'clock, Dan Bishner.
9: South East Water say supplies have returned for customers across Kent, though some are still without water. Nearly 800 in the Rakehill and Cranbrook areas are currently affected due to storage tanks reaching a critical level. The company have apologised and are continuing to urge people to only use water for essential purposes. New figures have revealed how many children in Kent have been excluded from schools for racist, homophobic, transphobic and disablest abuse. The data has come from the Department for Education and covers a five-year period from 2020. Reporter Alex Langridge has been looking at the figures.
10: Out of all local authorities in England, Kent has ranked second in the list with 86,653 exclusions over the last 5 years, coming in behind Essex, which recorded 99,852.
9: The government has described the data as shocking and says discrimination has no place in schools. A cyclist has suffered minor injuries after being hit by a car after trying to flee from police in Gillingham. Officers were called to Milstead Road just before three yesterday afternoon following reports of an unaccompanied child. The 23-year-old was arrested on suspicion of obstructing an officer, absconding from custody and child neglect. The youngster was found safe and well. Crews have extinguished a fire affecting a fence near Maidstone. Firefighters were called to a home in Wallace Avenue in Parkwood at 11 a.m. yesterday. No one was injured and it's believed to have been started accidentally by a discarded cigarette. And the UK's largest train operator has been taken into public ownership. Govia Thameslink Railway runs Southern, Thameslink, Great Northern and Gatwick Express.
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9: Thousands of Arsenal fans are gathering to welcome their team home after last night's defeat in the Champions League final to PSG. A two-hour parade gets underway this afternoon for the Premier League winners. These supporters say they wouldn't miss it despite last night's results.
12: Today we're going to go around, see the parade, see the boys up, the Gunners, come on.
13: From our home base, which is Holyhead on Anglesey, North Wales, stayed near Euston. We got the tube up here this morning.
14: All the way in New Delhi, we're supposed to have them 25th, then we reach the Champions League final, so I hung about in London for 6 days for this day.
9: That's the latest. Next update's at midday.
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2: Kent weather.
9: A dry and cloudy day across the county with some sunny spells. Highs of 23 in Maidstone, 22 in Broadstairs.
11: 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Kent weather.
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15: M25 towards the Dartford Tunnel, slowing up a bit now, 15 minutes of delays, about 10 minutes of delays heading into Canterbury along Wincheap. Cuxton Road, the A228, we've got some temporary lights near to the Ballard Business Park, and they've been causing delays over the last couple of days, and looking slow through there again. Hopefully they've got the phasing right, because the other day they were playing up and it was rotten. South Eastern got buses instead of trains between Maidstone East and Borough Green and Rootham, and Maidstone East and Ashford International. And also, because of engineering works, you've got to jump on a bus on South Eastern between Margate and Faversham and Margate and Ramsgate.
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16: Nearly 800 people in the Rakehill and Cranbrook areas are without water. It's due to storage tanks reaching a critical level and follows days of issues across Kent. Over 3,800 customers in the county are experiencing low pressure. South East Water have apologised and are continuing to urge people to only use water for essential purposes. Figures have revealed an increase in the number of children being excluded from school in Kent for racist, homophobic, transphobic and disablest abuse. The data has come from the Department for Education and covers a five-year period from 2020. In that time, there have been a total of more than 86,500 exclusions, putting Kent second in the country. Reporter Alex Langridge has been looking in more detail.
17: Out of those almost 87,000 exclusions in Kent, 2,225 were linked to the three categories. 1,976 were linked to racist abuse, 315 to sexuality and gender, and 34 linked to disability.
16: A Sevenoaks teenager has been given a driving ban after being caught behind the wheel while high on laughing gas. Bertie Kerr was caught by police with canisters of nitrous oxide. He also had a cocaine byproduct in his system. The 19-year-old, who lives near the town's hospital, can't drive for a year and has been put on a curfew. Bosses at a Kent airport are applying to the government for a two-year extension on when work can begin on bringing it back into use. It's set to cost £750 million to turn the site in Manston into a freight cargo hub. If approved, the latest work could start would be 2029, but it's expected the extension won't be needed. And thousands of Arsenal fans are gathering in North London to watch their team's Premier League victory parade. That's despite losing out in the Champions League final last night to PSG on penalties. Gunners fan and TikTok star Moses Combe has this advice for those disappointed by yesterday's results.
18: Take today as a sign of things to come, because the fact that we are already in the Champions League final, our first in 20 years, and the fact that we didn't even lose the open play game, we had to use it in penalties against the best team in the world. Just look at it like we're going to be there again.
16: That's the latest. Next updates at 1.
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16: A dry and cloudy afternoon across the county with some sunny spells. Highs of 23 in Ashford, 22 in Deal.
11: 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Kent weather.
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20: Good afternoon, I'm Claire Lawson. I was very, very cross at 4am this morning. I shall tell you why after Bruno Mars and this from Becky Hill.
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David Guetta, Kelly Rowland, When Love Takes Over on Kent's radio station, KMFM. Last day of half term. How was it? What did you get up to? I would love you to get in touch. I'd love to hear your voice. Send me a voice note. Tell me what you've been up to. Don't forget to tell me who you are and where you are as well and what you have been doing over half term. 01227 786 106. Have you just had lots of lazy days? We have lots of sleepovers. Oh my goodness. At 4 o'clock this morning, I found four 14-year-olds in my living room with the TV on full blast. My husband and I thought there was a party next door. Nope, had to tell them off. Did you wake up to something like that this morning? Would love to hear from you. Get in touch as I play you more of Kent's biggest hits. Ed Sheeran on the way after this from Somba. Do

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0: ahead on Kent's radio station, KMFM. Hello to you if you're heading out for a little run right now. It's a little bit cooler today, isn't it? Unlike yesterday, shout out to you if you did the Three Castles 50K Ultra Marathon. Oh, my goodness. From Rochester, along the River Medway, passing three beautiful castles, Rochester, Allington and Tunbridge. Claire Moore was there. She was cheering on at the Malta Inn, just outside of Maidstone. Definitely the best place to be. I think that's exactly where I would have been, cheering on at the pub. Perfect place if you completed it in that heat. Well done to you. Hopefully you are relaxing today and enjoying Kent's biggest hits. I've got Coldplay and Lizzo on the way for you, straight after Taylor Swift and The Fate of Ophelia. That's next. Stay there.
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0: can't beat a club classic on a Sunday. Artful Dodger, Moving Too Fast on Kent's radio station, KMFM. Just coming up to 1 o'clock. Sunday afternoon, I'm Claire Lawson. Hello. So sympathy stress is real. We'll chat more about this after more of Kent's biggest hits. Olivia Rodrigo's latest tune is called Drop Dead. It's brilliant. It's going to play alongside Mr. JT and Dua Lipa's Dance the Night is next. Stay there.
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7: Stop start traffic on the M25 anti-clockwise coming up to the Dartford Tunnel. Around 20 minute queues on the approach. Busy coming over the Rochester Bridge both ways on the A2 between Rochester and Stroud right now. The High Street in Sevenoaks is slow, as is Island Road in Sturry. Windcheap through Canterbury as well. And buses run instead of trains on Southeastern today between Margate and Faversham, also between Margate and Ramsgate due to engineering works.
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7: At 1 o'clock, Dan Bishner.
8: A man's been arrested following reports of a serious sexual assault near Sandwich. Police were called to the Foxborough Hill area of the village of Woodnesborough yesterday. He remains in custody while further inquiries take place. A gym in Herne Bay says it's had to close its pools despite South East Water saying supplies had returned to the area. Some toilets and the spa at the David Lloyd on the Altira Business Park are also off limits. The company says some individual homes or businesses might have problems due to trapped air. It follows days of disruption and comes as nearly 800 homes in the Rakehill and Cranbrook areas are still without water. New figures show Kent has the second highest number of school exclusions in the country for racist, homophobic, transphobic and disablest abuse. The Department for Education data shows there have been more than 86,500 over the past 5 years. Reporter Alex Langridge has details from elsewhere in the county.
9: Medway is listed separately due to it being a unitary authority. However, it still saw 23,575 exclusions, with 388 including mention of the three reasons.
8: The government says every child deserves to learn in a safe and calm classroom. The UK's largest train operator, Govia Thameslink, is back in public ownership. The company's services include Southern, Thameslink and Gatwick Express. And plans for a solar farm on Greenbelt near Sevenoaks are going to be discussed for a second time. A previous decision on the proposals for farmland between Ridley and New Ash Green was pushed back. The people behind it say the 72,000 panels would produce enough power for more than 17,000 homes.
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8: Thousands of Arsenal fans are lining the route of their Premier League victory parade in North London. The team are returning from Budapest after losing the Champions League final on penalties. Sky's Phoebe Southworth is near the Emirates.
10: It's a very jubilant atmosphere. Thousands of people have poured in to celebrate and to support their teams as they come down here in four enormous victory parade buses, and horns are the order of the day. There are so many going off all the time.
8: That's the latest. Next updates at 2.
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3: Kent weather.
8: A dry and cloudy afternoon across the county with some sunny spells. Highs of 23 in Gravesend, 22 in Whitstable.
2: 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Kent weather.
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7: 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Just gone 1 o'clock. Parents, listen up. It's a special day for us today. We'll chat more about that after more of Kent's biggest hits. Olivia Rodrigo on the way after this from Dua Lipa.
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It is Global Parents Day today, celebrating all parents in Kent. We have a big job, don't we? We really do. A wonderful job, and sometimes quite a stressful job. I actually think that I've got sympathy stress for my daughter at the moment, who is doing her A-levels. I've got a mouthful of ulcers. Do you get them? I remember when I was at school doing my exams, I got through about a million tubes of Poncella. Now they're back, worrying about my daughter worrying. Are you the same? It's a tough job, isn't it? This parenting job, it really, really is. Thank goodness we've got lovely tunes this afternoon to get us through it. Omi is on the way after this from Sabrina Carpenter. Turn It Up, so good. Definitely my favourite tune from her. This is Man Child on KMFM.

0: cheerleader on Kent's radio station KMFM. I'm Claire Lawson. Hello with you every Sunday between midday and 4 o'clock. Then at four, it is the Kent Top 40. Jack Burke will be here counting down the 40 biggest songs in Kent until 7 o'clock this evening. Then at seven, Ben Pearce will kick off Pop Anthems. It's my favourite show here on KMFM on a Sunday. Honestly, make sure you make him your Sunday evening soundtrack. Pop Anthems, taking you back, bringing back memories and just putting a big smile on your face. Make sure you're listening as you get ready to go back to school tomorrow. I can't believe half term's over. Still got a full day though of great tunes as well. Mark Ronson on the way straight after that latest one from Bebe Rexha. Get ready to turn up New Religion next.
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Commiserations to any Kent-based Arsenal fans today. Absolutely gutted for you. They're not my team, but beaten on penalties in the Champions League final last night. I watched absolutely nothing worse, is there? It's horrible, absolutely horrible. At least you won the league. Parade up in London today. I'm so glad I'm not a football mum. I'm not sure I could actually stand pitch side and watch kids, my own kids, take penalties. It must be truly awful. I've got friends who've told me they literally cannot watch. I just couldn't do it. I really couldn't. Back to Kent's biggest hits then. Shaggy is on the way after Anne-Marie, James Arthur, and this from Kygo. This is Whatever on KMFM.

0: on Pop Anthems tonight with Ben Pearce at 7 o'clock. Such a great tune. Love that. Had it very loud in the studio. Angel by Shaggy on Kent's radio station KMFM. Congratulations to everyone at the Crab Museum in Margate. It has been named the best in the UK. It's a very quirky museum. One of the nation's most bizarre institutions. It came up at the top of a shortlist of 20 attractions in the UK. It's free to open. It opened in 2021 on Broad Street in Margate, and it's dedicated to the history of crabs and their role in biology and science. It explores everything there is to know about crabs, from the history of their evolution to how their blood is actually used in medicine. I did not know that, did you? I need to go to this place. Have you been? Anyway, to everyone who works at the Crab Museum in Margate, congratulations. I love that. Right, on the way, more of Kent's biggest hits, something from Bruno Mars. I can guarantee you'll be turning up in the car. It's going to play after Gracie Abrams, and That's So True is next. Stay there.
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0: Pop anthems this afternoon. 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Just coming up to 2 o'clock on Sunday, 31st of May, final day of May. I cannot believe it's June tomorrow, can you? I'm going to tell you exactly how you can win cash next month. 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I'll tell you more after more of Kent's biggest hits. Ariana Grande on the way after George Ezra next.
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Hi, Claire. Can I have a shout out, please, to my husband, Andy, who works so very hard, and just want to say thank you for everything. We're listening in Herne Bay. Enjoy your roast, Andy, before you go back to work. We all love you, from Emma, Ernie, and Elsie. Oh, what roast dinner. I love a roast on a Sunday. Don't care if it's hot or not, summer or winter. It's just the best any time, any day of the year. Enjoy. Thank you very much for getting in touch, and get ready to turn up Avicii and Chapel Row next.

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0: Destiny's Child on KMFM, almost 3 o'clock. There's something very exciting and fun happening in Yalding today. Going to tell you all about that after Jason Derulo and Beyond Chicago next. 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
9: Stop-start traffic on the M25 anti-clockwise, approaching the Dartford Tunnel, around 25-minute queues. Ashford Somerset Road is closed both ways today. That's for essential work between North Street and New Street. Dartford temporary light slowing things down on Highfield Road. They're in both directions at Spittle Street. And buses run instead of trains on South Eastern between Maidstone East and Borough Green. That's due to engineering works.
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11: From the Sky News Centre at 3, tens of thousands of Arsenal fans are lining the streets of North London to celebrate their first Premier League title in 22 years. Supporters have set off flares and climbed lampposts to cheer on their heroes during a two-hour open-top bus parade. These fans say it's been a long time coming.
12: You're waiting a long time.
13: Feels amazing. It's about where we belong.
14: I'm buzzing. I'm so proud of Arsenal.
15: First time in 22 years. Get in there. Come on. Come on.
11: Arsenal were hoping to celebrate a historic double but missed out on a first Champions League title to Paris Saint-Germain last night. An 11-year-old boy is missing after going into a river in South Yorkshire. Underwater search teams, firefighters, the police helicopter and drones are all involved in searching the Don in Mexborough. Meanwhile, a murder investigation is now underway after a man's body was found in a parked van in Leicester city centre. A 39-year-old woman has been arrested in West London. A former chief executive of Marks & Spencer's has been appointed by the government to get more than 1 million young people into work. Mark Bolland will advise on how to deliver the youth guarantee for everyone aged 18 to 21, giving them access to employment, training or education. A recent review warned of a moral and economic crisis posed by the rising number of so-called NEETs. England's Children's Commissioner is Dame Rachel D'Souza.
16: They're not getting those early experiences, but they could if we got schools and employers working together and actually started thinking about really decent bits of vocational education, careers education.
11: And there's been another big shock at the French Open tennis. Four-time champion Iga Świątek has been knocked out in straight sets by Ukrainian 15 seed Marta Kostyuk. That's the latest. I'm Stevie Shillinglaw.
4: 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Kent weather.
9: Mostly cloudy across the county this afternoon. Lots of bright spells, though, and should stay dry. Highs of 22 in Dartford, 20 in Folkestone.
4: 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Kent's weather.
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0: Kent's biggest hits with Magic. That's Rude on KMFM Sunday in Kent. Shout out to the Wilsons and the Bollams, who had a great night out in Canterbury during the week. Wednesday night, they went to the Marlowe Theatre in Canterbury to see Priscilla, Queen of the Desert. They said it was absolutely brilliant, Claire. Who needs the West End of London when you've got such great theatres here in Kent? I love a little trip to the theatre, don't you? Tonight on at the Marlowe in Canterbury, rumours of Fleetwood Mac. It's a live concert tribute band. It's supposed to be absolutely brilliant. If you're heading there this evening, have the best time and take us with you en route for Kent's biggest hits. On the way, inside the next 15 minutes, that song from Madonna and Sabrina that you love is going to play after Noah Kahan. Next.
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5: Really busy on the M25 right now. Anti-clockwise approaching the Dartford Tunnel. You're looking at around 25-minute queues. In Ashford, Somerset Road is closed both ways for that essential gas main work. That's between the A28 North Street and New Street. Temporary lights slowing things down today in Hurst Green. They're on the A21 London Road in both directions at Station Road, and buses run instead of trains on South Eastern between Maidstone East and Borough Green. That's due to engineering works.
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7: From the Sky News Centre at 4, Arsenal's Premier League winners are making their way through streets clouded by red smoke as they celebrate their first title in 22 years. Thousands of fans are cheering their heroes on an open-top bus parade across North London, setting off flares and waving flags. Forward Gabriel Martinelli says, "It's an amazing feeling.
8: There's no words to describe this moment. This is for the fans, for the staff, for everyone, for the players. We've been trying to give our best on the pitch for us and for them as well."
7: Meanwhile, scores of French police officers have been injured in violence, which followed PSG's victory over Arsenal in last night's Champions League final. Around 800 people have been arrested in towns and cities across France. An 11-year-old boy is missing after going swimming in the River Don in South Yorkshire. The youngster was last seen in Mexborough yesterday evening. Our correspondent, Katie Barnfield, says a huge search operation is now underway.
9: Dive and rescue teams have been teams with kayaks and dinghies, ambulances and fire crews, all trying to search for the 11-year-old boy. South Yorkshire Police have told us that he was seen getting into the water here at the River Don just before 8 p.m. last night, but he was not seen getting out.
7: A police officer has been seriously injured after being hit by a stolen car in County Down. It happened in Downpatrick at around 5 o'clock this morning after a shot was fired at the vehicle. A 27-year-old man's been arrested on suspicion of attempted murder. The minister in charge of benefits says the government's serious about tackling youth unemployment. A former boss of Marks & Spencer's has been appointed to help get more young people into work. The UK's largest train operator has been taken into public ownership. Govia Thames Link Railways' four brands, Southern, Thames Link, Great Northern and Gatwick Express, account for 1 in 6 journeys across Britain. And Manchester United teenage midfielder Tyler Fletcher has been called up to Scotland's World Cup squad to replace Billy Gilmour. He picked up a knee injury in yesterday's 4-1 friendly over Carousel at Hampden Park. That's the latest. I'm Stevie Shillinglaw.
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0: Beautiful things that I've
1: got. Good bit of Benny B, Beautiful Things. On the Kent Top 40 today, a re-entry at 37. He's a very stylish man, it's Benson Boone. Very stylish, but in the list of the most stylish people of 2026, he's not top. He's not tip-top. We're going to get on the man. The man who was ranked the most stylish person. In fact, I think it's the most stylish man in 2026 from the UK. He's done wearing his nan's curds, but the really short shorts, he's rocking them. And we have our opinions, some positive, some negative, but the list doesn't lie. We'll do Harry Styles next, and something brand new from Sonny Federa as well.
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0: Leve. A mad woman down 9 places this week. But okay, I love it, I love it, I love it. Just behind. Welcome to the Kent Top 40. Hope you're good. I'm Jack with you. Hope your Sunday's been lovely and your weekend and your half term as well. Hope you've enjoyed all of it. All that vitamin D too. We've got to get on our brand new Gen Z pop star. Somebody who isn't doing the usual thing. Isn't really run of the mill. He hasn't gone for the world of pop. He's actually started his career in the world of indie music. And he's debuted at 32 this week in the Kent Top 40. His name is Stephen Sanchez. He's on next.
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0: Australians know how to soundtrack sunshine. Milky, just the way you are. At 28 this week on the Kent Top 40, some things you just cannot disagree with. And while Post Malone has not gotten this track to number one, it is one of the most popular tracks right here in Kent. One of the most. 105 weeks back to back into the Kent Top 40 this one. And we'll get it on next.
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0: Hey, welcome along. Just gone 5 o'clock right here in Kent on Sunday. The end of half term, unless I have been told some schools are getting an insert day tomorrow. So, hopefully, extra long half term for you. We're looking out for our brand new number one this week right here in Kent. Who's it going to be? Something that never happens has happened. Alex Warren went

0: Langley, choosing Texas on the Kent Top 40 at 23. The highest climber actually this week. Good news for her, up 7 places from 30th to 23rd. I hope you're good today. Let's get on the West Ham fan who is probably not enjoying a couple of last weeks of football. Not good. Our new fave indie boy. And if you've only just joined us, a full rundown of every track you've missed so far next.
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0: busy, busy, busy, busy, busy. Taylor Swift, Opalai at 18, up one place. And the wedding headache continues for her. Mustn't it? I mean, I have never planned a wedding, but this is taking a while. For somebody with this amount of resources, I thought it'd be done by now. But apparently not. Apparently it was almost done. Had the venue, had the date, it got leaked. So they've changed the venue and changed the date, and they're back at the start again. Do you know what? She ain't getting married, and it'll be our fault. She won't get her moment because we're too nosy. Just have a step back. Come on, let her have this day. Let her have this thing to herself. You don't need to be involved. We want the wedding to happen so we can chat about it afterwards. We keep putting our noses in. That ain't going to happen, all right? Let her have her moment. It's KMFM. Let's do Duran Duran next and something brand new from Stella Lefty.
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0: new peak at 14 this week on the Kent Top 40. Hope you're good. Happy Sunday. And let's get on somebody so inspirational. Kylie Minogue. My word. What an artist. What an icon. A documentary coming in the next couple of weeks or months, I believe, on love, loss and health. And her wine brand, this is a great summer achievement. Her wine brand has got number one in Kent and the UK. And she's got a brand new track. It plays next after Usher in the Kent Top 40.
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14: Just under an hour to go, and we'll find out who is number one this week in Kent. 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One of my favourites of the entire year. This is complete nostalgia for me, and it's not even talked about that much, but I love it so much regardless. From Kalani and Usher. If you like an old school pop R&B collab, you're going to love this. Up to 13th, called Shoulda Never.
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0: wedding planner. Toy Story feature, maybe. Taylor Swift, Fate of Ophelia. Up two places, 11th to 9th. She's back into the top 10 on the Kent's Top 40. We'll do Miles Smith in a second. Zara Larsson also climbing to a brand new peak after the British sensation that is Sienna Spiro. And she is all of us. She's all of us. Writes a love song, has to have a sad bit in it. She said that she acts like it's always going to rain in the UK. It might be sunny, but there's a chance that it can rain. She doom scrolls and feels sad when she's doing good. Do you know what? Credit where credit is due. And sometimes you've got to give yourself the pat on the back. I've got a fun fact, a great fun fact about her and how she makes her music that is going to absolutely shock you. We'll do Material Lover next.
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0: 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She could always change her mind. Ariana Grande, a contender for next week. Hate That I Made You Love Me. It's the Kent Top 40 on KMFM, and that is me, Dan. 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

We're almost a month out from these guys hitting the stage at Rochester Castle, the 5th of July, McFly. And that is obviously a song you've got to see live. I saw them at Dreamland Margate last year. They were brilliant. The lady, I wish I was seeing this year, because on the same day that McFly come to Rochester, Jennifer Page is playing a massive event in Paris. Anyone up for a trip on the Eurotunnel? This is Crush on KMFM's Pop Anthems.

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0: 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Home to Floor Filler Anthems with Rob Wills, kick-starting the Kent weekend every Friday and Saturday evening between 7 and 10pm. Sunday night's all about pop anthems with me. Stay where you're at. I've got the Justin Bieber hit coming up. You know which one I'm on about. After the girls that have announced that they're getting back together for a string of shows for their 25th anniversary. Mystique, I'll play you Scandalous into.
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2: Hi, it's Ben hanging out on the final weekend of May. Hopefully you've had a good one this weekend. 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Keep it KMFM. We've got one of Amy Winehouse's biggest hits. We've got a floor filler from the guys coming to Canterbury next weekend. I'll tell you more about Pride as well after 8 o'clock, and one of the biggest British boy bands ever coming your way into
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2: 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Hiya, it's Ben hanging out with you with only the biggest playlist. David Guetta coming up after the guys that were the stars of that Netflix doc. Here's Take That.

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1: 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That means that your name, if it goes on it Monday morning, will be at number one. You're in pole position to win £1,000 thanks to everyone's favourite describing game. And I think what's great about it, it's not difficult to play, is it? Definitely win that grand tomorrow morning. 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Right, Amy Winehouse coming up, and we've got to chat about Canterbury Pride as well.
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1: Hi, it's Ben here with the biggest 90s and noughties tunes at KMFM. And you may remember on Bank Holiday Monday, we gave away £2,000. Well, the winning continued last week. Robin Numi gave away £1,000 on Say It, and Adam gave away £500 in our game Five in Time. Well, look, don't worry. I'm back on Five in Time tomorrow, giving you a chance to top the leaderboard to win that £500 at the end of June. And Robin Numi back on KMFM Breakfast in the morning, continuing the winning with that £1,000 jackpot on Say It as well. That the best news for you is, if you play one of our games tomorrow, whether it's after 8 and you do Say It, or after 5:30 and you do 5 in Time, you will be in pole position to win some cash. So let's make June a winning month for you, eh? Right, keep it pop anthems now with Artful Dodger and Ayaz Replay playing next.
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0: we still playing her? Honestly, she ditched the Dreamland Margate gig. We should veto Kesha. That's what we should do. No, I'm joking. We love a bit of Kesha and TikTok on pop anthems. Of course, she's still coming to the UK. She's going to be supporting Pitbull this summer at Hyde Park. And I don't know if you've seen all the notices from Hyde Park, but they are willing anyone along with a bald cap to take part in this world record for the most people wearing bald caps in any one location to celebrate Pitbull's show soon. I mean, it's great. And if everyone could also, like, don some sunglasses as well, like Mr. 305, that'd be great. That could be another world record. Most people in one place wearing Pitbull-like sunglasses. I'll just put it out there. Right, keep it KMFM. I'm going to get you back to the pop anthems in two.
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Mel C and Never Be The Same Again on at KMFM. We are playing those big throwback hits. It's pop anthems for your Sunday night, and we're here till 10 o'clock this evening. Make sure you stay listening for a big Rihanna hit and also Another Level. Be Alone No More is going to sound great in a minute. But first, a big debate was settled over the last week thanks to my TikTok. A former McDonald's employee has said that going through the drive-thru is quicker than going in to McDonald's to collect your food. Apparently, there are strict rules in place about how long it should take for a car to be served food whilst going through the drive-thru. A bit like people in Lidl's. You know, they push you through the checkout quickly because they're all trying to get the quickest time. It feels like they're playing a game. With the beep button. Well, it's the same with McDonald's. So if you are doing a drive-thru on this morning and you want to get your food quickly, do the drive-thru. Definitely don't go in. Do the drive-thru. I'm playing you kindly now. And this is Better the Devil You Know.

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2: Hi, it's Ben here playing you Pop Anthems at KMFM on the final Sunday of May. How are we almost at June? It's bonkers, isn't it? But I suppose one good thing about June being around the corner is that next Saturday we'll be at Dane John Gardens, living our best lives for Canterbury Pride. And of course, headlining, the stars of the show, bigger than Natasha Hamilton of Atomic Kitten, bigger than Booty Love, is Rob and Noomi from KMFM Breakfast. They're taken to the decks for Floor Filler Anthems Live. If you see the guys on stage, please get lots of pictures, lots of videos as well, including of Rob's bad mixing, not just the good stuff. He's actually a really good DJ, Rob, I say that, but he's really good. You can have a great time. And tag us in any of those photos and videos, won't you, so I can see them this time next week. KMFM Official. Right, another level coming up, and Beyoncé's Crazy in Love plays in two.
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1: Hey, it's Ben here playing you the biggest 90s and noughties hits on Pop Anthems. 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JNS, Enrique Iglesias and Sonic, It Feels So Good, is on next.
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2: Those 3 hours tonight have just flown by. Thank you for being there. Pop Anthems back on your radio tomorrow morning from 10 a.m. More of the biggest 90s and noughties hits. And if you have hit that thumbs up button on a song during the show this evening, you may well just hear one of your choices tomorrow after 10. Right, have a lovely start to the week. I'm back from 4, getting you home. On the way next, we are back to Kent's biggest hits after you get your latest news headlines.
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3: Mr. and Little Miss are back in Happy Meal and they're off on a road trip. 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Some fun, some food, it's all inside this Happy Meal. Until the 8th of June from 11 a.m. Includes one pre-selected book or toy while stocks last, subject to availability.
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8: From the Sky News Centre at 10, a large search is underway for an 11-year-old boy last seen entering the River Don in South Yorkshire. He was reported missing in Mexborough last night. More than a dozen young people have drowned in open water across Britain during the recent hot spell. Nick Ayers is from the RNLI.
9: Across the UK, we see nearly 200 lives lost to drowning each year. Normally, men, boys aged sort of 17 through to 25 is our sort of peak age. This year, we're just seeing a big increase of incidents due to the temperature increasing.
8: A man's been arrested on suspicion of attempting to murder a police officer in County Down. The PSNI says he was seriously injured after being hit by a stolen car in Downpatrick this morning. Israel's made its deepest incursion into Lebanon in 25 years, despite a US-brokered ceasefire. Its military seized a castle in the south of the country. Prime Minister Benjamin Netanyahu says he's ordered troops to move further into areas under Hezbollah control. A former head of Marks & Spencer has been drafted in to get more young people into work. Mark Bolland will advise the government on how to expand opportunities in employment, training or education. Arsenal's been celebrating its first Premier League title in 22 years with an open-top bus parade through North London. Lewis Mason was among the fans.
10: It wasn't a double celebration in the end after last night's Champions League final defeat, but that didn't dampen the atmosphere. Thousands of fans lined the streets, setting off flares, waving flags and climbing lampposts.
11: Really well.
12: You waited a long time.
13: Feels amazing. It's about where we belong.
14: I'm buzzing. I'm so proud of Arsenal.
10: North London is literally red with smoke still filling the air.
8: The Metropolitan Police say 16 arrests were made. And Dua Lipa's got married. The multi-award-winning singers tied the knot with actor Callum Turner in London. They've been together for 2.5 years. That's the latest. I'm Bev Rimmer.

0: LMFM. Oh, isn't it the best feeling when you've come home after a long day, you've kicked off your shoes and you're headed to the kitchen where you just know there are some of those delicious Cadbury Dairy Milk ice creams. You know they're there because you did the big shop yesterday. So you open the freezer, already tasting that perfect first bite, you reach for the box and it's completely empty because the rest of the family have finished them and just put the box back. Oh.
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12: From the Sky News Centre at 11, there's no sign of an 11-year-old boy who's feared to have drowned in the River Don in South Yorkshire. Police say the youngster was seen entering the water in Mexborough last night. These locals say the spot's treacherous.
13: Kids are getting in trouble all the time for jumping in canal.
14: Every year kids are going down playing there, but it's just so dangerous. It's appealing because water's shallow, but then as a little bit further down, it plunges really deep, but you can't see that front bridge.
15: Could have been one of my kids.
12: More than a dozen young people have died while swimming in open water in the recent warm weather. Police are investigating after a man was stabbed in North London. It happened shortly after 8:30pm in Hornsey Road in Islington, following the end of Arsenal's Premier League victory parade. The injured man's been taken to hospital. Homes have been evacuated in Glasgow as emergency services deal with a chemical incident. People are being told to stay away from Lenzie Terrace in Parkhouse. The minister in charge of benefits says the government is serious about tackling youth unemployment. A former boss of Marks & Spencer has been appointed to help get more young people into work. Red smoke has accompanied Arsenal's Premier League champions on their trophy parade, with tens of thousands of fans lining the streets of North London. They've been celebrating their first top-flight title in 22 years, with an open-top bus tour that started and finished at the Emirates Stadium. Forward Gabriel Martinelli says it's an amazing feeling to share the trophy with fans.
16: There's no words to describe this moment. This is for the fans, for the staff, for everyone, for the players. We've been trying to give our best on the pitch for us and for them as well.
12: Metropolitan Police say 16 arrests have been made. And Manchester City have won the Women's FA Cup with a 4-0 victory over Brighton in the final at Wembley. Meanwhile, Celtic held on with 10 players to lift the Women's Scottish Cup, beating Rangers 1-0. Rangers end the season trophyless after missing out on the league title to Hearts and losing to Glasgow City in the League Cup decider. That's the latest from the Sky News Centre. I'm Bev Rimmer.
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0: 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You know what you're getting with a football away game. 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
12: From the Sky News Centre at midnight, a large search is on for an 11-year-old boy last seen entering the River Don in South Yorkshire. He was reported missing in Mexborough on Saturday night. More than a dozen young people have drowned in open water across Britain during the hot weather. Nick Ayers is from the RNLI.
13: Across the UK, we see nearly 200 lives lost to drowning each year. Normally, men, boys aged sort of 17 through to 25 is also sort of peak age. This year, we're just seeing a big increase of incidents due to the temperature increasing.
12: Meanwhile, a woman's died and a man's critical after trying to rescue their dog from the sea in Lancashire. A man's been arrested on suspicion of attempting to murder a police officer in County Down. The PSNI says he was seriously injured after being hit by a stolen car that was in Downpatrick yesterday morning. Israel's made its deepest incursion into Lebanon in 25 years, despite a US-brokered ceasefire. Its military seized a castle in the south of the country. A former head of Marks & Spencer has been drafted in to get more young people working. Mark Bolland will advise the government on how to expand opportunities in employment, training or education. Arsenal celebrated its first Premier League title in 22 years with an open-top bus parade through North London. Lewis Mason was there.
14: It wasn't a double celebration in the end after last night's Champions League final defeat, but that didn't dampen the atmosphere. Thousands of fans lined the streets, setting off flares, waving flags and climbing lampposts.
15: Come on, you've got it!
16: Really well.
17: You waited a long time.
18: Feels amazing. It's about where we belong.
16: I'm buzzing. I'm so proud of Arsenal.
14: North London is literally red with smoke still filling the air.
12: 16 arrests have been made while 75 people have been rescued from rooftops. And Dua Lipa's got married. The multi-award-winning singers tied the knot with actor Callum Turner in London. That's the latest. I'm Bev Rimmer.
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